0: like one specific human trait like a woman could have? What would you like in a woman?
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Hey, bring them out, bring them out. I started here, I got the buzz in the cloud. I know, she got it all, but got nothing to hold. Every time I saw her, not too many know. She ain't really hard, she act because she hurt. 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

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Yeah, right, picture that with a Kodak. 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I didn't know that.

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